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I went for a drive, you know how I get when I ain't thinking right.

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Mama me likes to sing along with me, but she won't sing the song if she reads all the lyrics. She'll

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And I could stare into your blue eyes for hours. And your mama's so good looking. Your daddy's young and good for something. But by the time you really see him, it's all changed. It took you getting here to notice. If you're not living in the moment, then maybe you're just wishing it was over.

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You better listen to her careful. In the beginning, it was only her word in your ear. All I can ever give you is a song. And maybe soon you'll sing along. Another little voice to join.

0: last bit of light ever since the day that you walked away.
1: Easy FM Kaune 97.1 FM dažniu.